Music of Joe Beam as we open this hour of jazz on this Tuesday, September 15th. Guitarist Royce Campbell and Gene Bertoncini with a version of How Insensitive. And on a sad note, in case you haven't heard yet, it was back on August 29th that we heard about the passing of guitarist Gene Bertoncini at the age of 89. Well, let's continue our get-together today. This is Miles Davis.

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0: What's Going On, instrumental version of the Marvin Gaye hit performed by Charles Lloyd, a track from the ECM album Lift Every Voice, Charles Lloyd, and earlier Andy Bay accompanied by pianist Jerry Allen, Pretty Girl. 1959 was the year for this group to come out and record the Jazz Tet.
1: We'd like you to meet a friend of ours who goes by the name of Killer Joe. Picture a so-called hippie or hip cat standing on a corner in a neatly pressed, double-breasted, form-fitting pinstripe suit, a pair of pointed-toed shoes with bold white stitches around the soles, a black shirt, long white tie, a black pencil mustache, and, of course, a very wide-brimmed black felt hat. Killer Joe always has a pocket full of loot, but only the kind that jingles. You see, he likes to play the horses. He is most certainly a ladies' man. As a matter of fact, he is always willing to accept cash contributions from them for any cause, namely his own. The most important thing about Killer Joe that you have to know is that he's very much against manual labor. Killer Joe.

Killer Joe. Charles Mingus was a rare musician whose career spanned decades and genres, from Louis Armstrong to the avant-garde. Like jazz itself, young Charles's musical development was shaped by being born and raised a person of color in America. Discrimination led to the abandonment of his classical cello aspirations, impacted his career as a bassist, and informed his direction as a composer. The poignant Lester Young tribute ballad Goodbye Pork Pie Hat and the increasingly dense Pithecanthropus Erectus with its complex character changes are just two of many significant originals. A true jazz influencer throughout his life, his work as virtuoso musician and composer is highlighted on countless recordings, and his legacy is sustained through his publishing company Jazz Workshop and the nonprofit Let My Children Hear Music that sponsors the Mingus High School Competition and Festival.

Dreamsville, that Henry Mancini tune performed by Dave Grusin and sung by Diana Krall. I'm Helen. This is Monty Alexander with Call Me Irresponsible.

Oh, she had quite the voice. Carmen McRae from 1955. You Made Me Care. I'm Helen Wigger. Thanks for joining me today as we close with Harry Connick Jr.

0: For America, the decades following World War II were some of our country's most dynamic decades. And for jazz music, these decades saw an explosion of new styles, groups, and artists. 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

I'm Helen Wigger with your invitation to join me this hour for some great music. This is the title track from the release Wise Children, Tom Harrell.

Shirley Scott and Stanley Turrentine, Hip Soul. I'm Helen Wigger, something I hope for everybody this hour, so do stay with me. Two for the price of one as Billy Taylor with his trio performs Local Color and Can You Dig It?

The year was 1963. Duke Ellington and his big band were in the midst of a worldwide tour, traveling through Asia and the Middle East. During this tour, the band performed a ballad featuring their alto saxophonist, Johnny Hodges.

Leonard Hockman with Cheesecake. And earlier, Larry McKenna, Come Rain or Come Shine. And no matter the weather, it's always a perfect day for jazz. This is Jim Rotundi.

Referred to as a young steward of bebop and a savvy bridge to hip-hop and R&B, trumpeter Roy Hargrove was a traditionalist who never ceased to evolve, embracing the spirit of jazz in each modern-day musical iteration. One of his many projects, the RH Factor, explored jazz's ancestral and intertwined relationship with funk, hip-hop, and other genres descended from that root of his expressive existence. Hargrove was a product and perennial proponent of jam session culture, a prolific recording artist, and skilled composer. Indeed, Strasbourg St. Denis is a modern jazz standard, and his love suite, In Mahogany, was a commission by Jazz at Lincoln Center, perpetual advocates of jazz. He once said, "If it's something that gets in your ear and it's good, that's what matters."

difference a day made. Irene Reed from her released Million Dollar Secret, What a Difference a Day Made. Charles Erlin behind the Hammond B3, Bob DeVoe, the guitarist, and with a solo, tenor sax man Eric Alexander. Thanks for joining me today. My name's Helen. This is Russell Gunn, Blues on the DL.

Ronnie Wells with You I Like. I'm Helen Wigger. You I love. We have that common bond of sharing and enjoying jazz together, and I hope you'll come back again real soon. Closing out the hour, David Fathead Newman with Pharaoh's Gold.

0: Today, the 20th century's greatest jazz legends are written in stone. There are household names like Miles Davis and John Coltrane, but who are the artists pushing the genre forward today? Tune in to Jazz Happening Now, Monday nights at 7 to find out. 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
1: They say it don't mean a thing if it ain't got that swing. And we've got it. For your daily dose of Ellington, Hawkins, Goodman, Basie, and Miller, tune into your jazz service of NWPB, KGEM 89.9 Pullman Moscow, and KOHO 101.1 in the greater Wenatchee area.

0: I'm Jeff Rupert, and this is Jazz and the American Spirit. I enjoy sharing the relevance of jazz music with an audience. Jazz is deeply connected to America and in many ways conveys its history, sometimes better than words can. As a performer, it's apparent to me that jazz embodies the American experience. Fans worldwide remind me that jazz is about free thinking and democracy with a tinge of youthful exuberance and audacity. Join me, Jeff Rupert, as we explore jazz and the American spirit.
1: I'd like to sup with my baby tonight. We fill the

from Kiss Me Kate. That was Cole Porter's composition, Too Darn Hot. And the recording? Well, it was a 1960 recording, January of 1960, of Mel Torme with the Marty Page Dictet. And on the drums, Mel Lewis. Alto saxophone solo there was Art Pepper, and the trombone solos was Frank Rosalino. A swinging band, I really must say. Today, I'm picking up the pieces from a show that I failed miserably at maybe a month or two ago. Tried to cover the great work of Mel Lewis, the drummer. You see, he seems to be everywhere in the 1950s through his passing. And I only got through the 1950s. He started recording in 1949. He was playing with Stan Kenton and many other bands. But by the time I got to about 1959, the hour show was up. So today, I'm trying the same thing again. I'm hesitant to say how far along I will get. But we are getting started with his recording discography right away, January 1960. And again, that was Mel Torme and Too Darn Hot. And up next, we're going to go to a February recording session that Mel Lewis was on. And the artist was Benny Carter. Benny was part of the Harlem Renaissance and later is in Los Angeles and is a fantastic force in the Los Angeles recording scene for television, but also a fine and well-known jazz artist. This recording is, as I said, it's 1960 and it's February, and it's Jimmy Rolls on the piano, who used to play a lot with Billie Holiday and was a big Lester Young fan, and Leroy Vinegar on the bass. It's February 5th, 1960 in L.A., and it's Benny Carter's album, Sax a la Carter. And to get back to Mel Lewis, the drummer, he's from upstate New York originally, and in the late 40s, he's on the scene. And by the 50s, he's just seemingly playing with everybody, as with the 60s. I mean, he's playing here with Benny Carter. We just heard him with Mel Torme. He's recording with Peggy Lee, who's a big star at that time. And he's playing with Jerry Mulligan in the Concert Jazz Band, Al Cohn, Zoot Sims. And I might add, as I was doing my homework, I was a little surprised to see that during this time in the 60s, he even recorded with Ornette Coleman. And Ornette is a kind of an avant-garde saxophonist who pioneered free jazz in the late 1950s. So the thing that I'm wondering is, like, man, here's a guy who's playing with folks from the Harlem Renaissance, Benny Carter, and then also with free jazz artists. What makes him tick? Well, we're going to check out some recordings today and get into it. All right, well, here is that February of 1960 recording, Too Darn Hot, from the album Sax a la Carter. You're listening to Jazz and the American Spirit, and I'm Jeff Rubert. Welcome to the show.

All or Nothing here on Jazz and the American Spirit. If you're just joining us, we're checking out the drummer Mel Lewis, and that was a 1960 record date with Benny Carter. And one of the things about Mel Lewis, I think that I was trying to frame, like, what's so great about Mel Lewis that he's working all the time? Well, if I step away from musical terms and maybe use an analogy, one of the things that Mel Lewis reminds me of is he's that person that you know who might not have a lot to say, but when they do have something to say, it's very, very profound, and they say it in a real relaxed way. Do you have a friend like that? I have a couple that seem to be able to be very well poised. And I think as a drummer, Mel Lewis is very well poised. They start off with that little Latin beat on that piece, and then when they go to swing, his swing feel is very deep. He's very much into the history of jazz drums. In fact, there's a great interview on YouTube with Lauren Schoenberg, who's a wonderful saxophonist and jazz historian, who interviews Mel about jazz drummers. It's worth checking out. He talks about Dave Tough, who was one of the Chicago guys, the Austin High Gang, growing up with Bix Beiderbecke and the like, and checking out Louis Armstrong. And he goes from there and he talks about all the drummers with Count Basie. So he's got this kind of like, very strong historical background, but he's also very pragmatic in his delivery as a big band drummer. In this next track, Terry Gibbs and his Dream Band, recorded in February 23rd of 1960, he's still setting up the band in a very pragmatic way. Like, what do I mean by that? Well, he's swinging really well on the ride cymbal. That's that cymbal beat you hear that's persistent behind the whole piece. But he's actually playing a lot of the horn licks with the horn players in his left hand, which would be his snare drum, or maybe his floor tom, which is a drum next to the snare drum. But he's one of the things he gets known for later, and he doesn't really do so much on this recording, is to my recollection, is sometimes he'll set up a figure but then actually not play the figure, which is kind of clever. Like, he'll play something so transparent that the rest of the band knows exactly how to play the upcoming figure, where here he's still kind of having an approach where he's actually playing those figures with the band. So check it out. He's really swinging, and his evolutionary process is still moving forward. But this is a really burning take. Again, it's Terry Gibbs and his Dream Band. And to frame it, like the first cut we heard today was January 10th, I think, 1960, Mel Torme. And then we heard Benny Carter in February of 1960. Here we are, February 23rd of 1960. And in Mel Lewis's discography, I skipped about 20 albums he did and picked these three for the month of January and February of 1960. This guy's working all the time. Here we go. Mel Lewis with the fabulous Terry Gibbs Dream Band on The Song Is You. And you are the song, and I'm glad you're with me. My name is Jeff Rupert, and this is Jazz and the American Spirit.

Terry Gibbs and his dream band, the song is You, with Mel Lewis on the drums. And Mel Lewis, if you're just joining us, is the topic of today's discussion. Great big band drummer, great small group drummer, who's pretty much active and working, seems like, every day from about 1949 till his passing. Up next, we're going to hear him with Jerry Mulligan of the Concert Jazz Band at the Village Vanguard in New York City. This is also 1960, and they're playing an Al Cohn composition and arrangement. It's a tongue-in-cheek title. It's called Lady Chatterley's Mother, which I think it was a spin on the movie. I think it was a movie called Lady Chatterley's Lover. At any rate, this is some classic big band playing, and this, along with, I think, the Terry Gibbs cut we just heard, probably shows why Mel Lewis is working so much. And what is it about his playing? Well, he's swinging all the time. That is, he's, to be a little bit more articulate, he's maintaining the groove very well, very consistently, but without seemingly much effort. And then he's also setting up the figures that are within the piece. In other words, if there's a horn player, or in this case, horn section playing, he's playing things on the drums that make their parts make much more sense. And he does that very masterfully. Guys study him all the time just for that. All right, here we go. Check it out. This is super swinging. I think Jerry Mulligan is a featured soloist, as is Bob Brookmeyer on the valve trombone. Great band. Jerry Mulligan and the Concert Jazz Band with Mel Lewis here on Jazz, the American Spirit.

Mel Lewis is the drummer we're checking out today, and on that last track, which I hope you enjoyed, it's really swinging, was recorded in New York, and now he's back for this next track back in Los Angeles. It's June of 1960, and he's with Bill Holman, who some of you might recognize his name as an arranger, great arranger. Well, he's also a wonderful tenor saxophonist, and this is one of his records, outings as an arranger and a saxophonist. It's Los Angeles, June 29th, 1960. The song is The Moon is Blue. And this one is it's another wonderful big band recording. And all the normal cats you'd see in Los Angeles playing in the 50s and 60s. It's like, you know, the best way I could describe it, if you're not a huge jazz fan, it's just like, you know, like your favorite baseball team just having like this like ridiculous rotation of great players and great depth. There's trumpet players like Al Porcino, Connie Condoli, Ray Trescari, Frank Rosolino on trombone. The saxophone players are just unbelievable. Joe Maney and Charlie Kennedy, who also play in Terry Gibbs' Dream Band. And then Bill Holman plays some saxophone on this cut. And Bill Perkins and Richie Kamuka are also on saxophone. And Jack Nimitz is as well. So a lot of these players, and I forgot about this about Los Angeles. I lived there a couple years when I was a kid. I graduated high school in California, but basically grew up on the East Coast. At any rate, you'd see Louis Belson's band, Don Menz's band, the Tonight Show band, other big bands, and it seemed like almost like, you know, there would be some players that were in everybody's band, and you hear that kind of here. At any rate, Mel Lewis is probably that guy who's in all the bands, and Mel sounds great. About, not that I,

you know, want you to have a clock out or anything, but around 2 minutes and a half, the saxophones start playing this triplet feel, and you hear Mel Lewis really plow through it on the ride cymbal. And then some of the figures, like, he'll set up the saxophones and not set up the brass. So he's starting to change it up a little bit. He's very, very traditional drummer, yet the swing feel is always there, but he's also starting to try a few new things. Here we go. Here's Mel Lewis with Bill Holman on Jazz in the American Spirit. And the song is The Moon is Blue.

Bill Holman and his big band, June of 1960, is what we just heard. And Mel Lewis is the drummer. And up next, we've got an August of 1960 record date, and it's led by Al Cohn. And this is a very different kind of big band album. The album is listed as Al Cohn and His Orchestra. And the album is called Son of Drum Suite. And we're going to hear Dr. Skin and Mr. Hyde. And if you're just joining us, a few minutes ago, I talked about how certainly in California, Los Angeles, we had a lot of the same players and the same on a lot of different record dates, or, you know, like a high percentage of the same players. Same way in New York. This is recorded at Webster Hall, which, if I'm not mistaken, I stayed at a hotel a couple months. I was playing in New York and I stayed at this hotel, and I walked out of the hotel and there was Webster Hall. It's still there, but it's not Jazz Hall anymore, but they still have arts going on there. But I was just astounded. It's in the lower part of Manhattan, near like Chelsea. At any rate, the album is called The Son of Drum Suite, but this is very unique because, check it out, Mel Lewis is not the only drummer on this. Lewis Hayes, Jimmy Cobb, Charlie Persip, Don LeMond are also on this record. And on this track, there's several drummers. It's not just one drummer. In fact, I think it's just Lewis Hayes is featured on one of the movements as a brush soloist on a song called Brushmanship. But this one features a bunch of the drummers all at the same time. It's kind of different. Check it out. Here is Dr. Skin and Mr. Hyde. And, you know, it's August, and like, this is like Mel Lewis is probably like 100th record of the year. Here we go. Mel Lewis with Al Cohn on Jazz and the American Spirit.

That was Mel Lewis back in Los Angeles with Johnny Hodges and a bunch of other Ellingtonians. You see, Johnny Hodges was Duke Ellington's main man on lead alto saxophone. And here, Mel Lewis is playing with all these Duke Ellington folks. It's fantastic. And right before that, we heard him with Al Cohn and a host of other drummers playing a selection by Al Cohn that featured a bunch of, as I said, a bunch of drummers. And it was called Dr. Skin and Mr. Hyde. Next up, how many of you remember this this song they seem to play at Christmas a lot? Is with Ray Charles and Betty Carter singing Baby It's Cold Outside. Well, guess who the drummer is on that? Well, if you've been listening since the show started, you probably know that it's Mel Lewis on drums. And from that same record date, let's check out Ray Charles and Betty Carter with Mel on drums singing Just You, Just Me.

0: By the mid-60s, Thad Jones and Mel Lewis have a band that's playing regularly at the Village Vanguard in New York City every Monday night. And the band still plays there every Monday night, even though Thad and Mel have long passed. They just now call it the Vanguard Jazz Orchestra. But let's check out the first recording of one of their big hits, The Big Dipper. And then following that, we're going to hear Thad Jones on cornet and Pepper Adams on the baritone saxophone and Mel Lewis on the drums with a popular song of the day, Wives and Lovers. Two great tracks, and it's really fun to think about what it would have been like in New York at this time in the mid-60s, late 60s, and the music scene there. Check it out.
1: That's Jimmy Madden.

Mel Lewis is steeped in the jazz tradition. He's playing drums in the late 40s with people like Stan Kenton. And we've heard him with Ellington's Sidemen. Well, here he is with Stanley Turrentine, also known as Mr. T, playing a pop hit of the late 60s. And Mel Lewis is right there. I mean, they're still playing jazz, but they're playing with a kind of a pop beat. This is always something there to remind me. 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

0: we closed out and actually got into the 1970s, early 1970. That was Thad Jones and Mel Lewis's band playing their classic, Us. Today, I've had a good time with us, you and me, checking out Mel Lewis, the great drummer. We got up to 1970. Hooray. My name is Jeff Rupert. This is Jazz and the American Spirit, and I hope to see you around.
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0: Big band, swing, bebop, and beyond this Sunday starting at noon. 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

Hello, and welcome to some great music, all made possible by listener support. It's jazz, and we're at the beginning of a full hour right now. I'm Bob Studebaker. Red Garland, pianist Red Garland, leads the way through a tune titled Four.

Pianist Monty Alexander, guitarist Herb Ellis, and bassist Ray Brown put out three albums called Triple Treat. That's from the second one, with Johnny Frigo playing violin and a very happy crowd there. That was Smile. And this is Jazz, made possible by listener support. Welcome to it. Heath Brothers Band right now, East of the Sun.

Jazz trumpet player Lee Morgan died at the early age of 33, his cause of death being incredibly unexpected. In February of 1972, he was playing at a jazz club called Slugs in Manhattan. His wife, Helen Morgan, wanted to stop by to watch his band play and to say hello when she discovered that he was there with his mistress. While there, she took out a gun from her purse and shot Lee Morgan while he was on stage, ending the career of one of the most skilled and problematic jazz musicians of all time. We hope you're enjoying the music here at Northwest Public Broadcasting's Jazz.

The title of that is My One and Only Love. Music from Kevin Stout with Brian Booth. Roberta Gamberini sang Crazy. And Terry Gibbs now typically plays vibes. Here he's playing the piano with two fingers. And the title of this is Two Finger Boogie Shuffle.

bassist David Fink and his quartet. Joe Locke played Vibes. The title of that was I Know. I'm Bob Studebaker. Up next is saxophonist David Sills. This one is called Eastern View.

0: Benny Green, an American hard bop jazz pianist, once said that anyone can learn what Louis Armstrong knows about music in a few weeks, but no one could learn to play like him in 1,000 years. The music of jazz greats, past and present, are here on Coho 101.1 for the greater Wenatchee area and KGEM 89.9 on the Palouse, your jazz gem of Northwest Public Broadcasting. 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

That is titled Bossa de Buzios. Good time music there from Steve Hobbs. I'm Bob Studebaker, here to say welcome to the best music on the radio. And up next is tenor saxophonist Eddie Lockjaw Davis out in front of a big band performing Oliver Nelson's Stolen Moments. This is actually the first time this now classic song was recorded.

0: 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In the age of Spotify and instantaneous streaming, why should you listen to public radio? 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

Good time music there from a long time ago. Can't We Be Friends is the song. That performance came from Jake Hanna and his After Hours gang. That was Abby Lincoln we heard singing When the Lights Go On Again. And up next, pianist Jay D'Amico, his trio, his composition, Theme in B-flat minor.

tenor saxophonist Lester Young built a large part of his brand around wearing large-brimmed hats, often called pork pie hats. When he passed on in 1959, jazz bassist Charles Mingus was distraught, even though they had traveled and played in different circles. The evening Mingus received the news of Lester's death, he went home and wrote perhaps his most famous composition, Goodbye Pork Pie Hat. An homage to the memory of the Prez, Lester Young. A tribute in the key of jazz.

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I could be the queen, yes, the queen uncrowned. I'd be humble or poor, rich or

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It's Dinah Washington right there, If I Had You. And up next is a tune titled Cambria. This comes from Matt Slocum.

Every night was long and gloomy. Shadows gathered in the air. No one ever listened to me. No one wondered, should I care? None in all the world to love me. None to count the stars that hung. Then the moon came out above me. And I saw that it was young. I wished on the moon for something I never knew. I wished on the moon.

That is a great old song, and what a really nice treatment from Ian Shaw, I Wished on the Moon. 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

I have some classic things and some contemporary recordings lined up for this collection of listener-supported jazz. Welcome to it. I'm Bob Studebaker. Up first, saxophonist Lee Konitz with I Cried For You.

Welcome to a collection of music unlike anything you'll find anywhere else on the radio. This is jazz. That was Art Farmer, trumpeter Art Farmer. Preamp, something he recorded pretty early in his career. I'm Bob Studebaker. All of the music we're hearing is made possible by listener support. Up next is a recording of Alone Together by Michael Patches Stewart.

Dizzy Gillespie is undoubtedly one of the fathers of bebop. But hold on, if you have your hands free right now, I want you to go search the internet for a picture of Dizzy Gillespie playing his trumpet. You'll certainly find a few pictures of Dizzy with his iconic balloon cheeks, but take a look. Have you ever seen a trumpet that points toward the ceiling like that? One fateful day, in 1953, while Gillespie's trumpet was resting on its stand, somebody accidentally fell on the instrument, bending the bell by 45 degrees. Instead of getting bent out of shape about it, pun intended, Dizzy tried playing the bent horn and found that he liked the way it sounded. Ever since, Dizzy had his trumpet specially manufactured to have that signature bend. Hear Dizzy and his iconic trumpet right here on NWPB Jazz.

Now, I hope you're enjoying this collection of listener-supported jazz. Classic recordings, some contemporary things, and jazz from Italy right there. Drummer Aldo Romano, his quartet, Paolo Fresu, played trumpet. That was Tovolutto Bene. Before that, pianist Marion McPartland, one titled New Orleans. And guitarist Steve Blaylock, Now This Is Mean to Me.

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saxophonist Don Braden and Mark Rapp playing trumpet from an album titled The Strayhorn Project, a tribute to Billy Strayhorn and his music. That was Lament for Jevanette. Jane Jarvis leads the band right now. This is Lifelong Dream. Benny Powell is on trombone.

That is Harvey Wineapple's recording of a great Kenny Barron composition titled Sambao. We heard Diana Krall peel me a grape right before that. I hope you agree that this has been a really nice collection of jazz. I'm Bob Studebaker. I had fun with it. And I'm playing something from the Count Basie Orchestra here now to wrap it all up. This is Hello, Little Girl.

0: Improvising is a skill that helps develop creativity and mental flexibility. Maybe you don't have all the ingredients for a recipe, but you can improvise with substitutions and still make a great meal. Improvising, especially in jazz, creates spontaneity, showcases artistry, and gets you feeling the music. Thanks for joining the Jazz Gem on KGEM and KOHO.
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Starting out this hour of great listener-supported jazz for you from the cream of the crop. It's Benny Carter's music with his good-spirited alto sax and his band with special guest Diana Krall out front on Echo of My Dream. This from his Songbook Volume 2 album.

0: Texas-born pianist Red Garland and his trio doing Red's Blues. Your very own David J. relaxing right along with you in all this jazz. It's Stan Getz in a Paris nightclub at the mic right now to introduce this next piece.
1: Merci, bonsoir. Nous voudrions jouer un morceau de Antonio Carlos Jobim, Un grand amour.

In the mid-20s, a young George Gershwin traveled to Paris in hopes of studying with the renowned teacher Nadia Boulanger. Upon meeting with him, however, she refused to give him lessons, fearing her rigorous classical training would ruin his jazz-centered style. Shortly afterwards, George sought out Maurice Ravel, who also rejected him for the same reason. After several months in Paris, Gershwin returned home, disappointed, but not empty-handed. He carried home with him an assortment of Parisian taxi horns, which would punctuate one of his most famous compositions, An American in Paris. A life lesson in the key of jazz.

Just before that, Diane Shore with Maynard Ferguson's band doing I Fall in Love Too Easily. It's Bopper Larry Vukovich up next with Dexter's Mode.

One of my favorite parts of jazz is that it's a uniquely American art form, deeply intertwined with our shared culture and history. American Roots presents a broad range of American music, from blues, jazz, gospel, and soul, to country, Latin, rock, and even classical. The show also presents documentary features and interviews with artists including Willie Nelson, B.B. King, Dr. John, Dave Brubeck, Elvis Costello, Ray Charles, Lucinda Williams, Jerry Lee Lewis, and many others. The songs and stories on American Roots describe both the community origins of our music, musicians, and cultures, the roots, and the many directions they take over time, the roots with a U. Catch American Roots every Sunday from 8 to 10 a.m. on KJM and Coho, your jazz service of Northwest Public Broadcasting.

Some really tasty Kenny Burrell guitar work from the late 60s on Out of This World. All set up and ready to go on stage at New York's famed Jazz Standard Club, Maria Schneider's Jazz Orchestra, to play Lately.

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1: Thank you very much. Thank you.

Class act all the way. The onstage craft of Shirley Horn, and I've got the world on a string. Wrapping up the set for us now, it's going to be Jerry Mulligan and his all-star band playing his own Walkin' Shoes.

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0: Did you know that jazz has a vibrant cousin? Latin jazz. 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Musicians like Tito Puente, Dizzy Gillespie, Arturo Sandoval have all been at the forefront of the genre, infusing it with their unique musical heritage. 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

From traditional tunes to avant-garde adventures to electronic experiments, producers keep their ears open with the goal of serving up an outstanding hour selection of jazz music's newly mined gems. 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

Some nice work there by the Jerry Mulligan-Bob Brookmeyer Quartet on Open Country. It is your faithful jazz companion, David Jay, here in the easy chair with you. Coming up here, some early Herbie Mann as he swings a fine sextet on Yardbird Suite.

guitarist Doug McDonald with the distinctive tenor sax of Plaz Johnson doing If I Should Lose You. And we heard some solid guitar work of John Pizzarelli just before that on Guess I'll Hang My Tears Out to Dry. It's more prime Miles Davis in this centennial year of Miles with his classic Bye Bye Blackbird.

The much-admired Texas vocalist Kelly Gray asking, who am I? Who are you? It's Mallet Master Stefan Harris up next with some moody music from his album Evolution and a piece called Until.

Late 50s, Chris Connor with Lullaby of Birdland, backed up nicely by Ellis Larkins on piano. Thank you so much for allowing us to share this hour of listener-supported jazz radio with you. Here to close the set for us, Buddy Rich and his big band, laying down the new blues.

Bop is a style characterized by extended harmonies, complex improvisation, and rhythms driven by the hi-hat and ride cymbals. But where did it come from? In the early 1940s, jazz musicians began to see big band swing as simplistic and formulaic. A simple harmonic pattern and a driving bass drum was great to dance to, but apparently not so fun to play. To fight the monotony, pioneers like Dizzy Gillespie, Charlie Christian, Thelonious Monk, Kenny Clarke, and Charlie Parker began to experiment with extended rhythmic and harmonic variation and improvisation, and a new style was born, bebop. Hear it for yourself on NWPB Jazz. 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

Starting out this hour of jazz with a real treat for you. It's the warm and embracing tenor sax sounds of Houston Person as he plays The End of a Love Affair. That's from his album, Social Call.

The great McCoy Tyner crafting quite a fine musical take on Solitude. It is your time-tested David J. right here, jazzing up this hour with you. It's the late 80s edition of the Ellington Orchestra featuring Eddie Daniels on Mood Indigo in just a moment. Right after Bobby Hutcherson plays Delilah.

Toshiko Akiyoshi is a Japanese jazz artist whose career exceeds 70 years. Discovered while playing in a Tokyo club, she moved to America, recorded a successful album, attended the Berklee College of Music, and became a well-respected and in-demand pianist despite facing challenges as a female Asian jazz musician. Lou Tabakin of the Tonight Show Band inspired Akiyoshi to lead a big band featuring her own compositions. The Toshiko Akiyoshi Orchestra was a success. She used the platform to infuse Japanese music and sounds into American jazz. She won awards, broke barriers, and never slowed down. Her composition, Long Yellow Road, musically chronicles her determination to make it on the long, hard road of the U.S. jazz world.

A satisfying and swinging on-stage set with Andre Previn, Ray Brown, and Mundell Lowe on Stompin' at the Savoy. Coming up next, the classy tenor sax tandem of Plaz Johnson and Red Holloway, backed by organist Gene Ludwig on Dream a Little Dream of Me.

The year was 1963. Duke Ellington and his big band were in the midst of a worldwide tour, traveling through Asia and the Middle East. During this tour, the band performed a ballad featuring their alto saxophonist, Johnny Hodges.

This ballad, originally called Elf, was a favorite among fans. However, during their performance in the ancient Persian city of Isfahan, the Duke was so taken by the city's beauty that he renamed the ballad. Today, Isfahan is one of jazz music's most performed ballads. Geography in the key of jazz.

love. 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Tell me, baby, can't you see that I plan to wed you someday? Hurry, baby, pretty lady, say you'll marry me. 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Can you ever forget the things that we have both planned? Have you gone and let your heart fail me? How can I forget the things that you

That is organist Eddie Landsberg with Bobster Giacomo Gates telling his story of I Just Got Back in Town. Got some Django Jazz for you up next with the Hot Club of San Francisco playing Not So Fast.

the extroverted and expressive Janice Mann on Being Young and Foolish. Thank you so much for joining us here this hour, and more thanks to you for helping to keep listener-supported jazz radio alive and well. It's the Paris Blues topping off this hour for us now, Count Basie style.

0: Born at the very end of the 19th century, on April 29th, Duke Ellington was an exceptional and beloved bandleader, a groundbreaking pianist, and a prolific composer, writing or collaborating on over 1,000 pieces, according to PBS's Christiana Lombardo. Over his 60 years as a bandleader, the Duke created a body of work and a legacy that has persisted in its relevance for over 100 years. This year, on April 29th, take a moment to remember Duke Ellington.
1: Honoring the legacy of broadcast pioneer and WSU alum J. Elroy McCaw, this is KGEM 89.9, Pullman and Moscow, and Coho 101.1, Leavenworth-Wenatchee, a community service of Northwest Public Broadcasting, and the Edward R. Murrow College of Communication at Washington State University.

Hi there, I'm Helen Wigger. A lot of good music to get to this hour. In fact, why don't we revisit a release from Jay Hogard called Solar Power. We're going to listen to Happy to Be Happy, Hogard on vibes and James Weedman organ.

Love that touch on the keyboard from John Hicks. In fact, he wrote that tune, Slowly But Surely. John Hicks performing with Ronnie Ben-Hur. And that's how we get things underway for this Wednesday Hour of Jazz. Hi there, I'm Helen Wigger. This is Steve Davis. It Could Happen to You.

Referred to as a young steward of bebop and a savvy bridge to hip-hop and R&B, trumpeter Roy Hargrove was a traditionalist who never ceased to evolve, embracing the spirit of jazz in each modern-day musical iteration. One of his many projects, the RH Factor, explored jazz's ancestral and intertwined relationship with funk, hip-hop, and other genres descended from that root of his expressive existence. Hargrove was a product and perennial proponent of jam session culture, a prolific recording artist, and skilled composer. Indeed, Strasbourg St. Denis is a modern jazz standard, and his love suite In Mahogany was a commission by Jazz at Lincoln Center, perpetual advocates of jazz. He once said, "If it's something that gets in your ear and it's good, that's what matters."

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From one of her earlier releases, 1996 album called Collage, Karen Allison with Robert Frost. Certainly let the music do the talking this hour, and I'm so glad that you were able to listen with me. I'm Helen Wigger. Let's close with the Gerald Wilson Orchestra, Jazz Swing Waltz.

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1: They say it don't mean a thing if it ain't got that swing. And we've got it. For your daily dose of Ellington, Hawkins, Goodman, Basie, and Miller, tune into your jazz service of NWPB, KGEM 89.9 Pullman Moscow, and KOHO 101.1 in the greater Wenatchee area.

guitarist Tal Farlow. During the mid to late 1950s, he recorded for the Verve label. Good sampling of that period there with Tal's performance of Out of Nowhere. Hello there. Thanks for the company today. I'm Helen Wigger. From 2005, Ahmad Jamal with his trio, I'm Old Fashioned.

0: Keyboardist Herbie Hancock wrote Watermelon Man because he wanted to write honestly about his own Black experience growing up in Chicago. He could remember the Watermelon Man, selling melons on a horse-drawn cart in the cobblestone alleys of Chicago, the rhythm of the cartwheels rolling over the stone, and the melodic voices of neighborhood women calling out from their back porches.
1: Saying, "Hey, Watermelon Man!" And I started thinking, "Hey, Watermelon Man!" And that's how I came up with it.

Herbie Hancock is just one of the legendary voices you can hear on KJAM and Coho, your jazz service of Northwest Public Broadcasting.

Charlie Hayden Quartet West from the release Haunted Heart. That was The Long Goodbye featuring pianist Alan Broadbent. Earlier, Benny Carter, The Midnight Sun Will Never Set. Well, here's a fun one to go back to. 1962 was the year that Count

Jazz trumpet player Lee Morgan died at the early age of 33, his cause of death being incredibly unexpected. In February of 1972, he was playing at a jazz club called Slugs in Manhattan. His wife, Helen Morgan, wanted to stop by to watch his band play and to say hello when she discovered that he was there with his mistress. While there, she took out a gun from her purse and shot Lee Morgan while he was on stage, ending the career of one of the most skilled and problematic jazz musicians of all time. We hope you're enjoying the music here at Northwest Public Broadcasting's Jazz Service.

Basin Street Blues. That was a tune that was composed back in the 1920s, first recorded by Louis Armstrong in 1928. That contemporary version from David Sanborn from the release Here and Gone. I'm Helen Wigger. This is Adam Rafferty with Boo Boo.

Kurt Elling, accompanied by the bass's Rob Amster with The Waking. I'm Helen Wigger. Thank you so much for joining me this hour. We're going to close with the New York Hard Bop Quintet. The name of this one is titled 3-4 Amanda.

0: Whether you're hard at work or off the clock, Midnight Oil has got you covered. 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

Eric Alexander, the saxophonist and leader of an ensemble that just performed You Must Believe in Spring. Really like the keyboard work from Harold Mayburn. Hi, I'm Helen Wigger. Always appreciate having your company as well. As we turn to Eddie Johnson, the name of this, Wanderlust.

tenor saxophonist Lester Young built a large part of his brand around wearing large-brimmed hats, often called pork pie hats. When he passed on in 1959, jazz bassist Charles Mingus was distraught, even though they had traveled and played in different circles. The evening Mingus received the news of Lester's death, he went home and wrote perhaps his most famous composition, Goodbye Pork Pie Hat. An homage to the memory of the Perez, Lester Young. A tribute in the key of jazz.

Earl Klugh, Too Marvelous for Words. And we got to go back to the 1950s earlier. Ella Fitzgerald, along with Duke Ellington, I Got It Bad and That Ain't Good. Here's Bill Hyde with A Sneaky Waltz.

One of my favorite parts of jazz is that it's a uniquely American art form, deeply intertwined with our shared culture and history. American Roots presents a broad range of American music, from blues, jazz, gospel, and soul, to country, Latin, rock, and even classical. The show also presents documentary features and interviews with artists including Willie Nelson, B.B. King, Dr. John, Dave Brubeck, Elvis Costello, Ray Charles, Lucinda Williams, Jerry Lee Lewis, and many others. The songs and stories on American Roots describe both the community origins of our music, musicians, and cultures, the roots, and the many directions they take over time, the roots with a U. Catch American Roots every Sunday from 8 to 10 a.m. on KJM and Coho, your jazz service of Northwest Public Broadcasting.

if we can be the best of lovers, yet be the best of friends. If we can try with every day to make it better as it grows, with any luck, then I suppose the music

From a release that paid tribute to the music of Michel Legrand called Legrand Freddie, Freddie Cole, How Do You Keep the Music Playing? I'm Helen Wigger. Let's keep the music playing with a 1959 recording from Cal Jader, live at the Blackhawk in San Francisco, You Stepped Out of a Dream.

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1: I took a trip on a train and I thought about you. Looked down a shadowy lane

peeped out the crack and looked down the track. The one leading back.

Nellie Lutcher, not only did she sing, but also played piano for a good number of her recordings back in the 1940s and 50s. This particular one from 1948, I Thought About You, Nellie Lutcher. I'm Helen Wigger, and my thoughts now turn to leaving you with one last number for the hour, Matt Jorgensen with Fog.

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Paul Brown Quartet, along with Houston Person with There's No You. And certainly without you, we wouldn't be bringing this terrific music to you all the time. I'm Helen Wigger. Thanks for listening. Here's Kenny Drew Jr. with Children's Games.

In the mid-20s, a young George Gershwin traveled to Paris in hopes of studying with the renowned teacher Nadia Boulanger. Upon meeting with him, however, she refused to give him lessons, fearing her rigorous classical training would ruin his jazz-centered style. Shortly afterwards, George sought out Maurice Ravel, who also rejected him for the same reason. After several months in Paris, Gershwin returned home, disappointed, but not empty-handed. He carried home with him an assortment of Parisian taxi horns, which would punctuate one of his most famous compositions, An American in Paris. A life lesson in the key of jazz.

David Chesky with Waltz for Libby. And we got a chance to go back to the early 60s, a prestige side from Eddie Lockjaw Davis. He, along with the Red Garland Trio performing, will be together again. We certainly are together, and I'm so glad we are. I'm Helen Wigger. This is Joan Stiles.

Charles Mingus was a rare musician whose career spanned decades and genres, from Louis Armstrong to the avant-garde. Like jazz itself, young Charles's musical development was shaped by being born and raised a person of color in America. Discrimination led to the abandonment of his classical cello aspirations, impacted his career as a bassist, and informed his direction as a composer. The poignant Lester Young tribute ballad Goodbye Pork Pie Hat and the increasingly dense Pithecanthropus Erectus with its complex character changes are just two of many significant originals. A true jazz influencer throughout his life, his work as virtuoso musician and composer is highlighted on countless recordings, and his legacy is sustained through his publishing company Jazz Workshop and the nonprofit Let My Children Hear Music that sponsors the Mingus High School Competition and Festival.

How about that treatment of In a Sentimental Mood, Brandon Sanders with special guest Jasmea Horn. One more for the hour, Kansas City band Froggy Bottom.

0: For America, the decades following World War II were some of our country's most dynamic decades. And for jazz music, these decades saw an explosion of new styles, groups, and artists. 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
2: 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Welcome to some great jazz for right smack dab in the middle of the week. 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

Hello, and welcome to this edition of Wednesday Jazz. I'm Bob Studebaker. 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Eric Allison there. The title was Deanna. And up next is the Don Sickler Quintet with Song for Richard.

You might be wondering, why public radio? In the age of Spotify and instantaneous streaming, why should you listen to public radio? 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From Emmanuel Wilkins' latest album, Seventh Hand, to Mac Miller and Robert Glasper's hip collaboration on Black Radio 3. You will find that we not very different, no, you and I. Although I usually find a way out, feeling like I'm in the sky, my hands. We hope that you tune in for all the incredible music we have to share on Northwest Public Broadcasting's Jazz Circle.

tinkling piano in the next apartment. Those stumbling words that told you

You conquered me when you did that to me. I knew somehow this had to be. The winds of March that make my heart a dancer, a telephone that rings, but who's

Another one of those great Horace Silver compositions. Love Vibrations, the title. That is Frank Catalano from his album Cut It Out. Frank playing the soprano sax. Ira Sullivan was the man with the flute. And before that was a classic from Billie Holiday, These Foolish Things. A pianist is next, Jessica Williams, with Sneak Preview.

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Great contemporary recording of You'd Be So Nice to Come Home To. That's Jackie Ryan. And that leads into a noted band leader of another era, Bobby Short here with You're Driving Me Crazy.

Oh, he really was great. That's Kevin Mahogany and his treatment of Nature Boy there. And Milt Jackson and Coleman Hawkins team up here. What a great combination. The song is Get Happy, and it wraps up the hour.

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That's the important common element of everything you hear. 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And up first is a pianist, Rick Jermanson, and his tune, Quagmire.

the Modern Jazz Quartet, one of their most popular numbers written by their pianist John Lewis, to mourn the passing but celebrate the life of Django Reinhardt, and that is called simply Django. Welcome to Jazz. Up next, a couple of guys who first met in Dizzy Gillespie's band in the 40s, and about 50 years later they did this. James Moody and Hank Jones, Darbin the Red Fox.

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We started this set of three with the Carnegie Hall Jazz Band and that beautiful tune, Laura. Just heard a great combination, Lester Young and Teddy Wilson with Gershwin's Love Is Here to Stay. I'm Bob Studebaker, another great combination, now Dan Barrett and Tom Baker with Through for the Night.

Dizzy Gillespie is undoubtedly one of the fathers of bebop. But hold on, if you have your hands free right now, I want you to go search the internet for a picture of Dizzy Gillespie playing his trumpet. You'll certainly find a few pictures of Dizzy with his iconic balloon cheeks, but take a look. Have you ever seen a trumpet that points toward the ceiling like that? One fateful day, in 1953, while Gillespie's trumpet was resting on its stand, somebody accidentally fell on the instrument, bending the bell by 45 degrees. Instead of getting bent out of shape about it, pun intended, Dizzy tried playing the bent horn and found that he liked the way it sounded. Ever since, Dizzy had his trumpet specially manufactured to have that signature bend. Hear Dizzy and his iconic trumpet right here on NWPB Jazz.

Sasha Vasandani singing right there, and a classic from Art Blakey, the Jazz Messengers, now to conclude the collection. Curtis Fuller plays trombone. He wrote the tune. This is Alamode.

0: Duke Ellington said, there are two kinds of music, good music and the other kind. You'll hear plenty of good music here on the Jazz Gem on Coho 101.1 Wenatchee, Leavenworth, and Cashmere, and KGEM 89.9 on the Palouse, a service of Northwest Public Broadcasting, online at nwpb.org.
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Hello, I'm Bob Studebaker, here to just briefly say welcome to this collection of jazz, and thanks for being here, and let you know we start with George Kahn. He called this Wes's Coast.

That is such a good time tune. Vibist Charlie Shoemake leading the way through Strutting with Some Barbecue. Louis Armstrong loved that and performed it a lot. Welcome to Jazz. Up next is a trumpeter, Lee Morgan, with Hank Mobley playing tenor sax, and it's a great version of one of the many great compositions by Benny Golson. This is Whisper Not.

Toshiko Akiyoshi is a Japanese jazz artist whose career exceeds 70 years. Discovered while playing in a Tokyo club, she moved to America, recorded a successful album, attended the Berklee College of Music, and became a well-respected and in-demand pianist despite facing challenges as a female Asian jazz musician. Lou Tabakin of the Tonight Show Band inspired Akiyoshi to lead a big band featuring her own compositions. The Toshiko Akiyoshi Orchestra was a success. She used the platform to infuse Japanese music and sounds into American jazz. She won awards, broke barriers, and never slowed down. Her composition, Long Yellow Road, musically chronicles her determination to make it on the long, hard road of the U.S. jazz world.

Alto saxophonist Johnny Hodges out in front of the band with Jeep's Blues. Laverne Butler sang Born to be Blue, and Mal Waldron is next with his tune, Catwalk.

0: Hi, it's Judy Carmichael. On my show, Jazz Inspired, I talk with fascinating creative people who love jazz and discuss how it inspires them. Everyone from Willie Nelson to Neil deGrasse Tyson. 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

music inspired by the legendary guitarist Django Reinhardt and violinist Stefan Grappelli. They, in the 1930s, recorded for the Hot Club of France. What we heard there was people calling themselves Hot Club USA, and exactly like you. I'm Bob, and up next is Randy. This is Randy Caldwell on this collection of listener-supported jazz with a recording of When We Touch.

I like that. That is Jane Monheit, and nice treatment of Just Squeeze Me, getting us just about to the end of this collection of listener-supported jazz. I want to thank you very much for your support, because that's why it's here. Jane Monheit right there, Randy Caldwell, When We Touch, right before that. I'm Bob Studebaker. Have a great finish for the hour. This is one of the many great songs written by Horace Silver. Saxophonist Hank Crawford leads the way here with The Preacher.

0: Born, raised, and grown right here in the United States of America, jazz music is both an art form and a story, told through the instruments of America's greatest artistic pioneers. A story of oppression, resilience, and overcoming adversity. The story of jazz music is almost as fascinating as the genre itself. Hear the music and experience the stories this Sunday at 5 p.m. on Jazz and the American Spirit. If you miss the Sunday episode, don't worry, you can catch a repeat Tuesday night at 7, right here on Northwest Public Broadcasting's Jazz Service.
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Hi, and welcome. I'm Bob Studebaker. The reason I can put some jazz on the radio is it's listener support. Without the voluntary contributions of people just like you, we wouldn't be able to hear this. Let's get it started now. This is Chick Corea, and the title is Queen Tedmer.

you have found a collection of great music that will feature some of the giants of American music and a few people you may have never heard of before, but it's all great. This is a full hour of jazz. We're still close to the beginning of it, and it's all made possible by listener support. We just heard On the Sunny Side of the Street. That came from Claude Hopkins. And up next is the Tom Lagana Group with Both Sides Now.

0: Here's a fun fact. Did you know that soap is an integral part of making the trumpet? When forming the trumpet, a soapy mixture is poured into the tubing before it's bent. The soap in the solution prevents the tubing from cracking and shattering under the pressure, and the solution itself acts as a counterpressure so the tubing molds correctly and doesn't buckle in when bent. We hope you enjoyed this fun fact from Northwest Public Broadcasting's Jazz Service.
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That's a great tune. It has been done by a lot of people over the years. A particularly fine version there from Cedar Walton from his album Latin Tinge. That was Serenata. The Jazz of the Movies band before that. The Postman Always Rings Twice. And up next is saxophonist Teddy Edwards with Smooth Sailing.

From traditional tunes to avant-garde adventures to electronic experiments, producers keep their ears open with the goal of serving up an outstanding hour selection of jazz music's newly mined gems. Hear the latest music and the stories behind some of the greatest modern jazz pioneers on Jazz Night in America. 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

one of the many magnificent and oh so memorable compositions from early in Duke Ellington's career. That is Black and Tan Fantasy, played there by the Lincoln Center Jazz Orchestra. I'm Bob Studebaker. Up next, John Eric Kelso with Little White Lies.

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Starting out this hour of great listener-supported jazz for you from the cream of the crop. It's Benny Carter's music with his good-spirited alto sax and his band with special guest Diana Krall out front on Echo of My Dream. This from his Songbook Volume 2 album.

0: Texas-born pianist Red Garland and his trio doing Red's Blues. Your very own David J. relaxing right along with you in all this jazz. It's Stan Getz in a Paris nightclub at the mic right now to introduce this next piece.
1: 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Nous voudrions jouer un morceau de Antonio Carlos Jobim, Un grand amour.

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Scott Hamilton with a snappy turn on Strayhorn's Rain Check. Just before that, Diane Schur with Maynard Ferguson's band doing I Fall in Love Too Easily. It's Bopper Larry Vukovich up next with Dexter's Mode.

Born, raised, and grown right here in the USA, jazz music is both an art form and a story told through the instruments of America's greatest artistic pioneers. A story of oppression, resilience, adversity, and overcoming. The story of jazz music is almost as fascinating as the genre itself. Hear the music and experience the stories this Sunday at 5 p.m. on Jazz and the American Spirit. If you missed the Sunday episode, don't worry, you can catch a repeat Tuesday nights at 7 p.m. right here on Northwest Public Broadcasting's Jazz Service, KGEM 89.9 and KOHO 101.1.

some really tasty Kenny Burrell guitar work from the late 60s on Out of This World. All set up and ready to go on stage at New York's famed Jazz Standard Club, Maria Schneider's Jazz Orchestra, to play Lately.

0: Break from the ads? No worries, there's none to be found here on the Jazz Jam. No payment required.
1: Thank you very much. Thank you.

Class act all the way. The onstage craft of Shirley Horn, and I've got the world on a string. Wrapping up the set for us now, it's going to be Jerry Mulligan and his all-star band playing his own Walkin' Shoes.

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This next hour of jazz, starting off with Branford Marsalis and his longtime working quartet, doing a piece inspired by and titled after the beloved TV and film character actor, Abe Vigoda.

One of their several high-quality early 60s sessions together, Paul Desmond and Jim Hall teaming up on Here's That Rainy Day. David J. here with you, and glad you've joined us this hour. It's the great Chicago tenor saxist Gene Ammons up next with his easygoing version of Makin' Whoopee.

Referred to as a young steward of bebop and a savvy bridge to hip-hop and R&B, trumpeter Roy Hargrove was a traditionalist who never ceased to evolve, embracing the spirit of jazz in each modern-day musical iteration. One of his many projects, the RH Factor, explored jazz's ancestral and intertwined relationship with funk, hip-hop, and other genres descended from that root of his expressive existence. Hargrove was a product and perennial proponent of jam session culture, a prolific recording artist, and skilled composer. Indeed, Strasbourg St. Denis is a modern jazz standard, and his Love Suite in Mahogany was a commission by Jazz at Lincoln Center, perpetual advocates of jazz. He once said, "If it's something that gets in your ear and it's good, that's what matters."

An early 60s Dave Brubeck quartet session with his old friend Bill Smith on clarinet, taking the lead on You Go to My Head. That was Carmen McRae before that, doing Still We Dream. Here now it's Mr. Cool, Zoot Sims, to do The Shadow Waltz.

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That's trumpeter Liam Sillery along with David Sills on Neptune from his album On the Fly. It's a solo piano affirmation of Cyrus Chestnut up next, displaying his very deep gospel roots on Oh, How I Love Jesus.

Whitney James reviving the old Oscar-nominated song Long Ago and Far Away. Heard Curtis Fuller prior to that playing I Didn't Know What Time It Was. Finishing up the hour for us now, it's Red Mitchell and his hip quintet to do Will You Still Be Mine.

0: Today, the 20th century's greatest jazz legends are written in stone. There are household names like Miles Davis and John Coltrane, but who are the artists pushing the genre forward today? Tune in to Jazz Happening Now, Monday nights at 7 to find out. 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

Some nice work there by the Jerry Mulligan Bob Brookmeyer Quartet on Open Country. It is your faithful jazz companion, David Jay, here in the easy chair with you. Coming up here, some early Herbie Mann as he swings a fine sextet on Yardbird Suite.

0: keyboardist Herbie Hancock wrote Watermelon Man because he wanted to write honestly about his own Black experience growing up in Chicago. He could remember the Watermelon Man, selling melons on a horse-drawn cart in the cobblestone alleys of Chicago, the rhythm of the cartwheels rolling over the stone, and the melodic voices of neighborhood women calling out from their back porches.
1: Saying, "Hey, Watermelon Man!" And I started thinking, "Hey, Watermelon Man!" And that's how I came up with it.

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1: The torch I carry is handsome. It's worth its heartache.

Guitarist Doug McDonald with the distinctive tenor sax of Plaz Johnson doing If I Should Lose You. And we heard some solid guitar work of John Pizzarelli just before that on Guess I'll Hang My Tears Out to Dry. It's more prime Miles Davis in this centennial year of Miles with his classic Bye Bye Blackbird.

0: honoring Harriet Bullitt, entrepreneur, philanthropist, and founder of Coho Radio in Wenatchee, Leavenworth, and Cashmere. 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

The much-admired Texas vocalist Kelly Gray, asking who am I, who are you? It's Mallet Master Stefan Harris up next with some moody music from his album Evolution and a piece called Until.

Late 50s, Chris Connor with Lullaby of Birdland, backed up nicely by Ellis Larkins on piano. Thank you so much for allowing us to share this hour of listener-supported jazz radio with you. Here to close the set for us, Buddy Rich and his big band, laying down the new blues.

0: 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Yeah, I mean you. 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
0: They say it don't mean a thing if it ain't got that swing. And we've got it. For your daily dose of Ellington, Hawkins, Goodman, Basie, and Miller, tune into your jazz service of NWPB, KGEM 89.9 Pullman Moscow, and KOHO 101.1 in the greater Wenatchee area.

Starting out this hour of jazz with a real treat for you. It's the warm and embracing tenor sax sounds of Houston Person as he plays The End of a Love Affair. That's from his album, Social Call.

The great McCoy Tyner crafting quite a fine musical take on Solitude. It is your time-tested David J. right here, jazzing up this hour with you. It's the late 80s edition of the Ellington Orchestra featuring Eddie Daniels on Mood Indigo in just a moment. Right after Bobby Hutcherson plays Delilah.

0: Benny Green, an American hard bop jazz pianist, once said that anyone can learn what Louis Armstrong knows about music in a few weeks, but no one could learn to play like him in 1,000 years. The music of jazz greats, past and present, are here on Coho 101.1 for the greater Wenatchee area and KGEM 89.9 on the Palouse, your jazz gem of Northwest Public Broadcasting. 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

A satisfying and swinging on-stage set with Andre Previn, Ray Brown, and Mundell Lowe on Stompin' at the Savoy. Coming up next, the classy tenor sax tandem of Plaz Johnson and Red Holloway, backed by organist Gene Ludwig on Dream a Little Dream of Me.

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How can I forget the things that you...

That is organist Eddie Landsberg with Bobster Giacomo Gates telling his story of I Just Got Back in Town. Got some Django Jazz for you up next with the Hot Club of San Francisco playing Not So Fast.

The extroverted and expressive Janice Mann on being young and foolish. Thank you so much for joining us here this hour, and more thanks to you for helping to keep listener-supported jazz radio alive and well. It's the Paris Blues topping off this hour for us now, Count Basie style.

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Hi there, I'm Helen Wigger. A lot of good music to get to this hour. In fact, why don't we revisit a release from Jay Hogard called Solar Power. We're going to listen to Happy to Be Happy, Hogard on vibes and James Weedman organ.

Love that touch on the keyboard from John Hicks. In fact, he wrote that tune, Slowly But Surely. John Hicks performing with Ronnie Ben-Hur. And that's how we get things underway for this Wednesday Hour of Jazz. Hi there, I'm Helen Wigger. This is Steve Davis. It Could Happen to You.

One of my favorite parts of jazz is that it's a uniquely American art form, deeply intertwined with our shared culture and history. American Roots presents a broad range of American music, from blues, jazz, gospel, and soul, to country, Latin, rock, and even classical. The show also presents documentary features and interviews with artists including Willie Nelson, B.B. King, Dr. John, Dave Brubeck, Elvis Costello, Ray Charles, Lucinda Williams, Jerry Lee Lewis, and many others. The songs and stories on American Roots describe both the community origins of our music, musicians, and cultures, the roots, and the many directions they take over time, the roots with a U. Catch American Roots every Sunday from 8 to 10 a.m. on KJM and Coho, your jazz service of Northwest Public Broadcasting.

Clark Terry giving us the Hip Hat Blues, and earlier Diana Krall with Almost Blue. Here's another well-known standard, I'm Just a Lucky So-and-So, performed by Sonny Clark.

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Lou Donaldson with Autumn Nocturne. And now we turn our thoughts to spring, Waiting for Spring, performed by David Benoit.

from one of her earlier releases, 1996 album called Collage, Karen Allison with Robert Frost. Certainly let the music do the talking this hour, and I'm so glad that you were able to listen with me. I'm Helen Wigger. Let's close with the Gerald Wilson Orchestra, Jazz Swing Waltz.

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3: Charles Mingus was a rare musician whose career spanned decades and genres, from Louis Armstrong to the avant-garde. Like jazz itself, young Charles's musical development was shaped by being born and raised a person of color in America. Discrimination led to the abandonment of his classical cello aspirations, impacted his career as a bassist, and informed his direction as a composer. The poignant Lester Young tribute ballad Goodbye Pork Pie Hat and the increasingly dense Pithecanthropus Erectus with his complex character changes are just two of many significant originals. A true jazz influencer throughout his life, his work as virtuoso musician and composer is highlighted on countless recordings, and his legacy is sustained through his publishing company, Jazz Workshop, and the nonprofit Let My Children Hear Music that sponsors the Mingus High School Competition and Festival.
4: Let's begin with Roy Hargrove, A Day in Vienna.

guitarist Tal Farlow. During the mid to late 1950s, he recorded for the Verve label. Good sampling of that period there with Tal's performance of Out of Nowhere. Hello there. Thanks for the company today. I'm Helen Wigger. From 2005, Ahmad Jamal with his trio, I'm Old Fashioned.

tenor saxophonist Lester Young built a large part of his brand around wearing large brimmed hats, often called pork pie hats. When he passed on in 1959, jazz bassist Charles Mingus was distraught, even though they had traveled and played in different circles. The evening Mingus received the news of Lester's death, he went home and wrote perhaps his most famous composition, Goodbye Pork Pie Hat. An homage to the memory of the Prez, Lester Young. A tribute in the key of jazz.

Charlie Hayden Quartet West from the release Haunted Heart. That was The Long Goodbye featuring pianist Alan Broadbent. Earlier, Benny Carter, The Midnight Sun Will Never Set. Well, here's a fun one to go back to. 1962 was the year that Count Basie and his orchestra performed in Sweden, and thankfully it was recorded. Let's enjoy Corner Pocket.

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Basin Street Blues. That was a tune that was composed back in the 1920s, first recorded by Louis Armstrong in 1928. That contemporary version from David Sanborn from the release Here and Gone. I'm Helen Wigger. This is Adam Rafferty with Boo Boo.

Kurt Elling, accompanied by the bass's Rob Amster with The Waking. I'm Helen Wigger. Thank you so much for joining me this hour. We're going to close with the New York Hard Bop Quintet. The name of this one is titled 3-4 Amanda.